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14: Mostly clear to partly cloudy skies are expected tonight, with temperatures dropping into the lower 60s. Our high temperatures for tomorrow do rise, getting back into the mid 80s, but dew points are a bit high tomorrow, so expect heat indices to feel slightly warmer. For Storm Tracker 6, I'm meteorologist Daniel Nemus.
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0: It's the Storm Tracker 6 forecast on Q106.
13: Mostly clear to partly cloudy skies are expected tonight, with temperatures dropping into the lower 60s. Our high temperatures for tomorrow do rise, getting back into the mid 80s, but dew points are a bit high tomorrow, so expect heat indices to feel slightly warmer. For Storm Tracker 6, I'm meteorologist Daniel Nemus.
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6: It's the Storm Tracker 6 forecast on Q106.
7: Mostly clear to partly cloudy skies are expected tonight, with temperatures dropping into the lower 60s. Our high temperatures for tomorrow do rise, getting back into the mid 80s, but dew points are a bit high tomorrow, so expect heat indices to feel slightly warmer. For Storm Tracker 6, I'm meteorologist Daniel Nemus.
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0: It's the Storm Tracker 6 forecast on Q106.
11: Mostly clear to partly cloudy skies are expected tonight, with temperatures dropping into the lower 60s. Our high temperatures for tomorrow do rise, getting back into the mid 80s, but dew points are a bit high tomorrow, so expect heat indices to feel slightly warmer. For Storm Tracker 6, I'm meteorologist Daniel Nemus.
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0: It's the Storm Tracker 6 forecast on Q106.
6: I'm meteorologist David Young. Your forecast for tonight, look for mostly clear skies with low temperatures near 60 degrees. As we head into Saturday, partly cloudy skies and warmer, high temperatures near 84. For Saturday night, we'll see a few clouds around, low temperatures

0: near 60. Then for Sunday, skies becoming mostly cloudy with highs in the mid-70s.
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3: It's the Storm Tracker 6 forecast on Q106.
4: I'm meteorologist David Young. Your forecast for tonight: look for mostly clear skies with low temperatures near 60 degrees. As we head into Saturday, partly cloudy skies and warmer, high temperatures near 84. For Saturday night, we'll see a few clouds around, low temperatures near 60. Then for Sunday, skies becoming mostly cloudy with highs in the mid-70s.
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5: I'm meteorologist David Young. Your forecast for tonight, look for mostly clear skies with low temperatures near 60 degrees. As we head into Saturday, partly cloudy skies and warmer, high temperatures near 84. For Saturday night, we'll see a few clouds around, low temperatures near 60. Then for Sunday, skies becoming mostly cloudy with highs in the mid-70s.
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0: It's the Storm Tracker 6 forecast on Q106.
6: I'm meteorologist David Young. Your forecast for tonight, look for mostly clear skies with low temperatures near 60 degrees. As we head into Saturday, partly cloudy skies and warmer, high temperatures near 84. For Saturday night, we'll see a few clouds around, low temperatures near 60. Then for Sunday, skies becoming mostly cloudy with highs in the mid

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1: It's the Storm Tracker 6 forecast on Q106.
5: I'm meteorologist David Young. Your forecast for tonight: look for mostly clear skies with low temperatures near 60 degrees. As we head into

0: Saturday, partly cloudy skies and warmer, high temperatures near 84. For Saturday night, we'll see a few clouds around, low temperatures near 60. Then for Sunday, skies becoming mostly cloudy with highs in the mid-70s.
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0: It's the Storm Tracker 6 forecast on Q106.
16: Summer-like conditions return in mid-Michigan on this Saturday with those temperatures climbing into the 80s and dew points climbing into the 60s. It'll

0: still pretty muggy out there, but we'll stay partly cloudy. Temperatures dropping down into the low 60s for tonight. Highs only in the mid 70s for tomorrow. From Storm Tracker 6, I'm your meteorologist, Cole Engel.
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5: It's the Storm Tracker 6 forecast on Q106.
6: Summer-like conditions return to mid-Michigan on this Saturday with those temperatures climbing into the 80s and dew points climbing into the 60s. It'll feel pretty muggy out there, but we'll stay partly cloudy. Temperatures dropping down into the low 60s for tonight. Highs only in the mid-70s for tomorrow. From Storm Tracker 6, I'm your meteorologist, Cole Engel.
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9: It's the Storm Tracker 6 forecast on Q106.
10: Summer-like conditions return to mid-Michigan on this Saturday with those temperatures climbing into the 80s and dew points climbing into the 60s. It'll feel pretty muggy out there, but we'll stay partly cloudy. Temperatures dropping down into the low 60s for tonight. Highs only in the mid-70s for tomorrow. From Storm Tracker 6, I'm your meteorologist, Cole Engel.
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0: Because I'm Skip Young, and you know, I want to see ya in a Kia. At Kia of Lansing on South Pennsylvania Avenue, and Kia of Jackson on Page Avenue across from Menards.
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8: Summer-like conditions return to mid-Michigan on this Saturday with those temperatures climbing into the 80s and dew points climbing into the 60s. It'll feel pretty muggy out there, but we'll stay partly cloudy. Temperatures dropping down into the low 60s for tonight. Highs only in the mid-70s for tomorrow. From Storm Tracker 6, I'm your meteorologist, Cole Engel.
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Michigan made rock straight out of Detroit. Eva Under Fire teaming up with Maria Brinkman this moment. It's Villainous. Good morning. I'm Terry Stevens. Where is Mandy? She's off to play with Weaponry. Deets on that in about 5 minutes. But first, it's Queen Q106.

0: Daughtry, the bottom, Michigan's Rock Station, Q106. Good morning, I'm Terry Stevens, filling in for Metal Mandy. She and I are going to be reunited later tonight, 7 to midnight, for Scary Terry's Saturday Nightmare, brought to you by Awaken Haunted Attraction. This morning, she is on her way to Kalamazoo. Yeah, she's going to the Kalamazoo Fairgrounds for the big Kalamazoo Gun and Knife Show. Metal Mandy, ballistics, and sharp objects. What could possibly go wrong? Nothing. I mean, she's well trained in the arts of the blade and the ballistic. And then she's also got concert tickets, so go see her between 11 and 1 today with Q106.
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13: Summer-like conditions return in mid-Michigan on this Saturday, with those temperatures climbing into the 80s and dew points climbing into the 60s. It'll feel pretty muggy out there, but we'll stay partly cloudy. Temperatures dropping down into the low 60s for tonight, highs only in the mid-70s for tomorrow. From Storm Tracker 6, I'm meteorologist Cole Engel.
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Michigan's Rock Station, Q106. I'm Terry Stevens. So these two guys kind of met up on the internet. So they were each doing their individual music thing, and they thought, hey, why don't we make music together and see what happens? What happens? A pretty rad song. It's pretty much the only time two strangers on the internet have met up, and it didn't end up on a 48 hours special or something. Ninth Key, it's Happy Feels Like, Q106.

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0: Ozzy, Crazy Train, Michigan's Rock Station, Q106. Good morning, I'm Terry Stevens, and hey, if you are going to be out and about in the thriving metropolis of Lansing today, make sure you keep an eye out near Grand River Avenue. Firefighter Joe Warn is continuing his walk across the entire state of Michigan. And we're on the Lansing leg of his walk. He's making his way up from downtown Lansing up Grand River Avenue. His first rest stop at Royal Scott Golfing Bowl before he makes his way out to Portland. So if you're going to be going up and down Grand River, be on the lookout for a big old parade of people joining Firefighter Joe Warn as he walks across the state to help firefighters fight cancer. 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

Autumn King's Gone, Gone, Gone. It's on Michigan's Rock Station Q106. Where is Metal Mandy gone, gone, gone off to? I'll tell you where she's at and what she's up to after Collective Soul Q106.

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0: Michigan's rock station, Q106. They are the first all-woman band and the first band from Mexico to score a number one hit on the U.S. rock charts. They did it with that song. That's The Warning and Kerosene. I'm Terry Stevens, another history-making lady. I'm not really sure what she's done historically. Her many crimes have not been discovered yet. It's Metal Mandy. She's heading to Kalamazoo this morning. And from 11 to 1, she's going to be at the Kalamazoo Gun and Knife Show slinging some concert tickets. And hopefully they're keeping them. Here's the thing. Mandy grew up in Scotts, Michigan. So she knows her way around firearms and blades and stuff. It's just she, she's kind of clumsy sometimes. So I don't know. Stop out and see her. Dial 9 and 1, and then, you know, win your concert tickets and get out of there before you have to hit the other one. There you go. If she's out there from 11 to 1 today, go win stuff from her from Q106.
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5: It's the Storm Tracker 6 forecast on Q106.
6: Summer-like conditions return in mid-Michigan on this Saturday with those temperatures climbing into the 80s and dew points climbing into the 60s. It'll feel pretty muggy out there, but we'll stay partly cloudy. Temperatures dropping down into the low 60s for tonight, highs only in the mid-70s for tomorrow. From Storm Tracker 6, I'm meteorologist Cole Engel.
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Michigan's Rock Station Q106, making the noise you can't ignore on your smart speaker too, with the latest from Motionless and White, teaming up with Skylar Gray. 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

Michigan's Rock Station, Q106. What's up? I'm Terry Stevens. Do you want to start your week with $500,000 in your pocket? Of course you do. I'll tell you how after Crew 106.

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0: Michigan's Rock Station Q106 with Litz and My Own Worst Enemy. Good morning, I'm Terry Stevens, filling in for Metal Mandy. She's on her way to Kalamazoo for the big Kalamazoo Gun and Knife Show. She'll be broadcasting live from there between 11 and 1. You know, I was thinking to myself, what would you do if you had $500,000? I was on Reddit yesterday, and I was looking at the Ask Reddits. You ever look at those? And people are like, what's the fastest way you've seen someone blow through a windfall? And I'm reading all these stories of people who hit it big in the lottery, or they got a big fat inheritance and they just like wasted it. But you're smarter than that, right? 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

His name's Ryan Purds. That is Sour. It's on Michigan's Rock Station Q106. Coming up after 11, we've got a sneak peek at a big show coming your way in downtown Lansing next week. In the meantime, Priest Q106.

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1: Hey, how's it going? I'm Metal Mandy with Michigan's Rock Station. It's Q106, and I'm here at the Kalamazoo Expo. Yeah, I made a drive. And it's the Gun and Knife Show, and I'm making all these new friends. This is Tracy.
2: Hi.
1: So what do you do here?
2: We put on the shows. We've been doing it. It's a family-owned business for about 40 years now.
1: This is a family-owned business.
2: It is. We're on second generation, so... But we've been doing the Gun and Knife shows in Michigan for the last 40 years, and we are somewhere in the state every weekend.
1: Really? Yeah. So we're lucky to have you here in Kalamazoo.
2: Absolutely. It is buy, sell, trade, guns, knives, ammo. You'll also find some camping gear. You'll find some handmade items, some safes. And there's stuff for everybody in the family. It's very family friendly.
1: So if you're not looking to buy, would you recommend somebody come out, especially if they didn't know a lot about guns or knives?
2: Absolutely, because there, like I said, you can sell, you can trade, and again, not just guns and knives. Most people only think of those things, but you'll find handcrafted items, you'll find home security, you'll find all kinds of just unique, eclectic things you wouldn't expect at a gun
1: store. So that's like a security system you don't have to feed like a dog, right?
2: Yes. Yeah. Mine's very expensive.
1: Right. Oh, and there's a security feature, a Gatling gun. Is that what I'm seeing over there?
2: Absolutely.
1: Oh, I got to get over there.
2: You'll find some cool historical things in here as well. So, yes.
1: Oh, that's really exciting. So I'm Metal Mandy. I'm here at the Kalamazoo Expo Center. It's the Kalamazoo Fairgrounds. For the Gun and Knife Show. And just come on down. It's a great time. And you need to be my supervision because I don't know if I can be trusted here.
2: Yeah, we've been trying to watch you. You're hard to keep track of.
1: Plus, I'm not afraid to bribe you. I've got tickets to Baby Metal and Hailstorm, Trivium, Black
2: We're
1: Label Society.
2: We're trying to win those this weekend. We're excited. We're going to see Seether and Stain.
1: Oh, really?
2: Yes.
1: Oh, wow. So Tracy's going to try to take your tickets. So come on down before she does so, okay? I'm Metal Mandy with Michigan's Rock Station Q106. See you soon.
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Phelps is going to be in the house. 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

0: I'm Metal Mandy with Michigan's rock station, Q106. I'm here at the Kalamazoo Fairgrounds and the Kalamazoo Expo Center at our the Gun and Knife Show, and this place is incredible. Now, I've made another new friend. This is Doug. Hey, how's it going?
1: Good. How about yourself?
0: I'm doing pretty good. So, what's your position here?
1: I'm the promoter of the show. We've been doing it here for about 48 years.
0: Really? That long?
1: Yeah. I help initiate the Expo Center. I help them design it. That's how long I've been here.
0: Oh, that's incredible. Yeah. So somebody's a gun enthusiast. Like, what do they need to know if they're going to bring in something to trade? Are there security protocols?
1: Yeah, if you bring in a firearm, first you make sure it's cleared, mm-hmm. and then you bring it in and our security guy will re-clear it and strap it with a zip tie.
0: Oh, wonderful.
1: And
0: so
1: that way you can walk around and get estimates on it.
0: Oh, that's incredible. So you can upgrade your equipment here then.
1: Absolutely.
0: Now, this might be a great place to go if you're, like, looking to get into hunting in the fall.
1: We got everything here from self-defense stuff to hunting guns, paramilitary, all kinds of collectibles, antique guns, new guns, handguns, long guns, a lot of ammo.
0: Wow, so military-wise, like, what kind of stuff do you got?
1: Everything from M1 Garand to 1903 Springfields. Stuff like that.
0: 1903?
1: Mm-hmm.
0: So you could have a piece of history you're taking home with you.
1: Piece of history, exactly.
0: Oh, wow. And, you know, in addition to a piece of history, you could take home some Hailstorm and Baby Metal tickets, Trivium, Black Label Society. So just come on over, come hang out with me, and keep me away from the Gatling gun. I kind of want that.
1: Yeah, come see the Gatling gun. They're very rare.
0: Yeah, I've never seen one up close. That's exciting.
1: Yeah.
0: Well, I'm Metal Mandy here with Q106 at the Kalamazoo Gun and Knife Show at the Kalamazoo Expo Center and the Kalamazoo Fairgrounds. I'll see you soon.
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2: It's the Storm Tracker 6 forecast on Q106.
3: Summer-like conditions return in mid-Michigan on this Saturday, with those temperatures climbing into the 80s and dew points climbing into the 60s. It'll feel pretty muggy out there, but we'll stay partly cloudy. Temperatures dropping down into the low 60s for tonight. Highs only in the mid-70s for tomorrow. From Storm Tracker 6, I'm meteorologist Cole Engel.
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Corn Freak on a Leash on Michigan's Rock Station Q106. What's up? I'm Terry Stevens. And you know, the funny thing about this band, I never feel disappointed when I listen to their music, and yet they are still called The Letdown. It's Do It For The Love, Q106.

Dude, how about Taylor Momsen? I mean, as much as I hate watching the Seahawks and the Patriots, at least she sounded good. Fronting Soundgarden, it's Michigan's rock station, Q106, on your smart speaker, too, with Mr. Samuel Hagar. And if I can't drive 55, Q106.

0: Station Q106. I'm Terry Stevens filling in for Metal Mandy this morning. She is out and about with weaponry. We'll check in with her next on Q106.
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3: Hey, what's going on, Q106? I'm Metal Mandy, and I'm here at the Kalamazoo Expo Center for the Gun and Knife Show. And I am still trying to get to that Gatling gun, but he is watching it like a hawk. Okay, I'm a little unhinged. Okay, Brian. So I'm not alone. I'm here with Brian who just won tickets. Who are you going to see?
4: Black Label Society.
3: At GLC Live?
4: Yes, ma'am.
3: Oh, are you excited?
4: I'm pretty excited. I didn't think I was going to get tickets today.
3: Oh, real? So what brought you here? Are you going to be hitting up the gun show here?
4: The gun show, yep, was the first thing, and then the expo for the reptiles.
3: So there's a lot going on here today.
4: Yeah, definitely a reason to be out here.
3: Now, I was just talking to Doug in there, and he said that they've got a lot of, like, antique guns, like one from 1903.
4: Okay.
3: So, do you see yourselves as more of a collector, or are you looking for something maybe going hunting with?
4: I like more of a bigger boom kind of guy.
3: Oh, what kind of gun are you into then?
4: I'm more into like 5.56 or 7.3.
3: Oh, no way. Yeah, you know what? I'm not going to say it's on the farm. My brother might have one, but might have one. For me, I can't go past a 20 gauge. That kick is just too hard on a 12. So how does a 5.56 compare to a 20 gauge?
4: One's for like a rifle, which is like for hunting, home protection, really anything. Then shotgun, hunting, home protection.
3: But is like the kick the same?
4: No.
3: Oh.
4: I don't think so.
3: Is the 5.56 way heavier?
4: They're different kind. One's more in your shoulder, one's in your arms, I guess.
3: Oh, so it's just where the kick is at then.
4: Yeah.
3: I didn't know that. See, I'm learning from you. I guess I better get in the expo again and learn some stuff.
4: Mm-hmm.
3: Well, I am Metal Mandy. I am here at the Kalamazoo Expo Center at the Kalamazoo Fairgrounds, and I got tickets to Trivium Black Label Society. I've got one pair to that Hailstorm Baby Metal show. So the only thing missing is you, so come on down. It'd be great to see you. I'm down here in Kalamazoo, Michigan. See you soon. I'm Metal Mandy with Q106.
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Dead Sugar, Inland the Prey. It's on Michigan's Rock Station, Q106. Coming up almost immediately. I'll get to it eventually. Afternoon, brand new Five Finger Death Punch. In the meantime, it's Ozzy, Q106.

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0: from Q106, and I'm here in Kalamazoo at the Kalamazoo Expo Center for the Gun and Knife Show, 48 years strong. I had no idea they've been around for so long, and I'm here with Jocelyn. Hey.
1: Hello.
0: Wow, so you just walked around inside the gun show, right?
1: Yes.
0: Yeah. So what did you see in there that really stuck out to you?
1: My favorite thing was the knives and the swords, but they do have all kinds of... They do have all kinds of guns. They have anything from like shotguns, rifles, handguns, pistols. They have ammo. They out if you need what is it called?
0: Yeah.
1: Safety vest.
0: Oh yeah, a bulletproof vest.
1: Yes.
0: Really? Now I want to talk about the swords and katanas.
1: Yes.
0: See, I am like mischievous. I want to get in on that. So, are they just like a Western type sword, like a hand in the half, like a Viking we use, or are they like Eastern?
1: I think a little bit more Eastern.
0: Oh, so katanas?
1: Yes.
0: Do they have throwing stars?
1: Yes.
0: Oh my gosh, I'm so excited.
1: A little bit, but they have more throwing knives than they
0: throwing knives?
1: Stars. Yes.
0: I've always wanted to do that.
1: Yes.
0: Can you do throwing knives?
1: I haven't. My mom has. I have not.
0: Oh, really?
1: Yes.
0: Okay. Oh, so femme fatales here in this family, right?
1: We like to do fun things. We like to do fun things, be a little adventurous.
0: And what's your name?
2: Avery.
0: Yeah, what did you see in there? Did you see anything you thought was pretty?
2: Knives.
0: Knives?
1: You've seen sparkle, a pocket knife that had sparkles on it. So like
0: what?
1: Sprinkles. Oh, sorry, not sparkles, sprinkles.
0: So really?
1: Like, it looked like kind of like a donut with sprinkles.
0: Are you serious?
1: Like, yeah, I pointed that out to her. I was like, oh, look at that.
0: Sprinkles, but violence, right?
1: Yes, sprinkles.
0: And you just won tickets to Black Label Society?
1: Yes, I did. I'm so excited.
0: Jocelyn, you took the last pair in that one. But I still have tickets to Baby Metal, Trivium, and so much more. So come play Plinko with me. I am here in Kalamazoo at the Kalamazoo Expo Center for the 48th annual Gun and Knife Show. I hope to see you soon.
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Punch, Nails in the Coffin on Michigan's Rock Station, Q106. I'm Terry Stevens. Coming up, the rest of the weekend forecast from Storm Tracker 6. 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
2: Hey, what's up, Q106? I am Metal Mandy, and I am here at the Kalamazoo Expo Center with the Gun and Knife Show, 48 years strong, and I am having so much fun. Okay, so I finally found the knives, okay? And there's these beautiful decorative daggers, but, okay, I'm just too excited. Can you tell me more about it?
3: Daggers. Yeah, it's just a variety. We have something like one of the newest things that we have right now are scissor daggers.
2: What's a scissor dagger?
3: It's a scissors that look like scissors, but yeah, they're daggers.
2: That's incredible.
3: We've got them in three different colors down here. We have a gold, a black, and well, let's just show you. My wife, Lori, here.
2: Oh, I love that. So, like, when it's in the sheath, it looks like it's a dagger. Correct. And then it comes out as scissors. I Correct. Love that because I always... Whenever I need scissors, I never seem to have them on me.
3: Right. Well, you wouldn't have that in your pocket.
2: Yeah, right. It's pretty large, right?
3: Yeah.
2: Well, you don't know me. I might.
3: Yeah.
2: So what are those knives at the end?
3: On the front, under the gold that we have on the very, very end now.
2: Yeah, yeah.
3: Okay, those are what we call out the front knives.
2: So what is that?
3: That's the... Lori, you want to show?
2: Yeah. Yeah, just tell me about it real quick.
3: Anyway, it's an out the front. It's out the front, the blade.
2: Yeah.
3: You do it, you press it like you would, almost like an automatic, and then the blade comes out.
2: What?
3: Now, they are legal in Michigan as long as they don't have the blade is not sharp enough on both sides.
2: These hats, you've got a great deal going on in your baseball caps, right?
3: Yeah.
2: What did you say, $2 a hat?
3: $2 a hat.
2: Oh, yeah. That's amazing.
3: But this is what they do, like right here on the out the front.
2: It just came right off.
3: And then
2: retractable.
3: And the same thing, retractable.
2: Oh my gosh.
3: And we have different designs.
2: I can't be trusted alone. I need you here to supervise me because Terry is not here to keep me on the straight and narrow, okay? Yeah. And we're also giving away tickets to see, let's see, my Black Label Society's out, but I still have those Hailstorm Baby Metal and Trivium. Right. So come on down. I'm Metal Mandy with Michigan's Rock Station, Q106 at the Kalamazoo Expo Center. I'll be here till 1.
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3: It's the Storm Tracker 6 forecast on Q106.
4: Summer-like conditions return to mid-Michigan on this Saturday with those temperatures climbing into the 80s and dew points climbing into the 60s. It'll feel pretty muggy out there, but we'll stay partly cloudy. Temperatures dropping down into the low 60s for tonight. Highs only in the mid-70s for tomorrow. From Storm Tracker 6, I'm meteorologist Cole Engel.
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0: Offspring, Self-Esteem, Michigan's Rock Station, Q106. Afternoon, I'm Terry Stevens, filling in for Metal Mandy. We'll check in with her one more time as she broadcasts loud, proud, and sassy from Kalamazoo. And then we will play a band you can catch this coming Thursday at Gray Wall Hall in downtown Lansing next on Q106.
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3: Metal Mandy checking in one last time in Kalamazoo at the Kalamazoo Expo Center, you know, the fairgrounds. It's the 48th annual Kalamazoo Gun and Knife Show. I had so much fun. I mean, like, there's like katanas in there. I saw a dagger that was actually scissors. It tricked me. Then there's a home security system. So I guess, you know, if you get pew-pews, you probably should get some home security too, right? Maybe tea. But I'm not allowed to get so many friends. Hey guys, how's this going? Hey! Woo!
4: Alisa.
3: So you won my only pair of Hailstorm and Baby Metal tickets at Pine Knob on September 18th. How are you feeling right now?
4: I am so happy. I've been wanting to see Babbitt back. It was toxic.
3: You're so in shock. You said you've never won before.
4: No, I've never won anything, and I've been wanting to see Baby Metal so bad.
3: It looks like we broke your streak then.
4: You did.
3: Do you know who you're bringing?
4: I'm sorry?
3: Who are you going to bring with you?
4: My boyfriend, of course.
3: Oh, that's sweet. He's a lucky guy. What's his name?
4: Jason.
3: Okay. So are you hitting up the Gun and Knife Show then?
4: Reptile Show.
3: Oh, you're here for the Reptile
4: yeah.
3: Show. Okay.
4: I got to get food for the critters.
3: Oh, that's awesome. Well, maybe when you're done with the scalies, you can go see the pew-pews.
4: Okay.
3: And there's some pretty cool knives in there and archery, too.
4: Ooh.
3: Yeah, that way you can say you never miss your boyfriend. Okay, I'm not advocating violence. That didn't happen. Terry left me unsupervised, okay? Well, I still have some tickets. I'm going to be leaving here real soon, though, so you got until 1 to try to get in on these Trivium tickets. I got B-52s and Devo. Oh, I got so many shows. I think a story so far. So come on down. I'm Metal Mandy with Q106 WJXQ at the Kalamazoo Gun and Knife Show at the Kalamazoo Expo Center. I hope to see you before I leave.
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They'll be opening for Kingdom Collapse this coming Thursday, Gray Wall Hall, downtown Lansing. That's Lansing's own Heartsick and My Funeral. That show is going to be lit, and the ticket price is super low. In fact, if you buy your tickets directly from Heartsick, they're like 11 bucks, dude. Jump on that, follow and like Heartsick on the socials, and support your scene with Michigan's Rock Station Q106. It's Saliva.

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Bill Murray teaming up with A Day to Remember. Always let you down on Michigan's rock station, Q106. I'm Terry Stevens. Coming up, a lady who spent some time on the mic with Soundgarden earlier this week. But first, Robert the Zombie and his White Zombie days, Q106.

0: Michigan's Rock Station, Q106, Taylor Momsen sounding damn good with Soundgarden at that halftime show on Wednesday when the Seahawks and the Patriots opened up the NFL season for some reason. That was, I don't know, man. I had the Patriots defense. Could have been a little better, but at least none of my other fantasy players got injured that night. So there's that. I'll take what I can get. I've never won my fantasy football league. I've always the bridesmaid, never the bride. And while I struggle to win in fantasy football, it's not hard to win things from Q106, especially money. 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

0: Michigan on this Saturday with those temperatures climbing into the 80s and dew points climbing into the 60s. It'll feel pretty muggy out there, but we'll stay partly cloudy. Temperatures dropping down into the low 60s for tonight. Highs only in the mid 70s for tomorrow. From Storm Tracker 6, I'm meteorologist Cole Engel.
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Michigan's Rock Station, Q106 afternoon. I'm Terry Stevens, filling in for Metal Mandy. She and I will be reunited tonight on Scary Terry's Saturday Nightmare while we wait to become more metal. But check out some brand new Evanescence. Tell me when you've had enough. Q106.

Michigan's Rock Station, Q106 Afternoon. I'm Terry Stevens. Once upon a time, I was a young, scary Terry and was dating a gal, my first serious girlfriend, and she really wanted to see this movie, The Coneheads. Yeah, remember when Saturday Night Live just kept trotting out movie-length versions of, like, sketch comedy that was only, like, a minute long? Yeah. So anyway, The Coneheads movie, she liked it. I could have done without it. Especially after she wanted to watch it 17 more times, but at least we got this song from the soundtrack. It's a pretty good one. Red Hot Chili Peppers, Soul to Squeeze, Q106.

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Michigan-made rock straight out of Detroit. That is Eva Under Fire and Villainous teaming up with Maria Brinkman in this moment. I'm Terry Stevens. You and I are going to hang out again tonight, 7 to midnight. Scary Terry's Saturday Nightmare brought to you by Awaken Haunted Attraction. Until then, may you be safe. May you be happy. May you be healthy. May you live with ease. Your buddy John Rock and Rogo's up next with AC/DC Q106.

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Michigan's rock station, Q106, always first with the best new rock. That is Five Finger Death Punch. It is called Eye of the Storm. Good afternoon, friends. Welcome to the weekend. Happy Saturday. It is Good Day by the Radio. You've got John Rockin' Rogo with music from Great White on Q106.

0: 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Bad Omens, that is called Spectre. Good afternoon. Hope your weekend is going well thus far. John Rockin' Rogo inviting you to be part of the Q106 VIP Text Club. 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
9: It's the Storm Tracker 6 forecast on Q106.
10: Summer-like conditions return in mid-Michigan on this Saturday, with those temperatures climbing into the 80s and dew points climbing into the 60s. It'll feel pretty muggy out there, but we'll stay partly cloudy. Temperatures dropping down into the low 60s for tonight, highs only in the mid-70s for tomorrow. From Storm Tracker 6, I'm meteorologist Cole Engel.
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You've got it locked on Michigan's Rock Station, Cubital 6 from 16 Stone. Bush, what's poppin'? John, rockin' Rogo. With the latest from Ashes to New, it is called Die for You on Cubital 6.

Michigan's Rock Station, Q106. That is Beck coming to the Motor City on the 12th of October. We're talking Fox Theater. More information on that show. Many others. Let your fingers to the Rockin' Out concert calendar, Q106FM.com. It is driven by Meat Southern Barbecue in Old Town Lansing. Happy Saturday. John Rockin' Rocco with Aerosmith.

0: Michigan's Rock Station, Q106 Riot. That is 3 days grace. Hope you're doing well. Thanks for locking in. It's John Rock and Rogo. 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

Michigan's Rock Station, Q106, latest from Autumn Kings. That is called Gone, Gone, Gone. Welcome to the weekend. John Rock and Rogo doing this one for Jason and Carrie in Portland. Here's Three Doors Down on Q106.

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I say you look so fine that I really want to make you mine. 4, 5, 6, come on and get your kicks. 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

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Now you don't need

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That is called Sour. 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Happy Saturday. 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

0: 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That is called Like a Woman Can. Good afternoon. Hope you're having a wonderful weekend. It's John Rockin' Rocco. Q106 teaming up with the Wicked Haunted Attraction to hook you up with money and loot. 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
1: It's the Storm Tracker 6 forecast on Q106.
2: Partly cloudy skies will be over the area for tonight, letting those temperatures drop down into the upper 50s and low 60s. Tomorrow will feature more cloud cover with some showers in some areas, although I think a lot of us will be staying dry. Temperatures in the mid-70s, but only in the low 70s to start off the work week. From Storm Tracker 6, I'm meteorologist Cole Engel.
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Ozzy, one of the bands featured tomorrow evening, House of Hair with Dee Snider, taking you back to memory lane in the 80s. Also featured tomorrow evening, music from Dokken, Skid Row, Crocus, Hair Pair from Quiet Riot, Van Halen, and more. John Rock and Rogo with the latest from Theory of a Dead Man. 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

0: Michigan's Rock Station, Q106. 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

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Always his first, that is King of Collapse. It is called Survivor. They will be in town a week from this coming Thursday over at Gray Wall Hall. 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John Rockin' Rogo. Going back to core, here's STP.

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Michigan's rock station, Q106, with the best new rock. Always his first, that is Five Finger Death Punch. It is called Nails in the Coffin. Hope you're having a good weekend. John, Rock and Rogo. Check out Span the Man tomorrow. New Q Sunday, 5 hours of killer new stuff from 9 till 2, featuring Bad Wolves, Spirit Box, Saliva, Story of the Year, and of course, music from the Upper Midwest Underground. Here's Godsmack.

0: Michigan's Rock Station, Q106, that has set it off. It is called Rotten John Rockin' Rogo, living for the weekend. 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
15: It's a sound every Michigander knows. That 2 a.m. rhythm on the roof that makes you wonder, is it holding? You lie there in the dark, listening for a drip that shouldn't be there. The storm has passed, but the worry shouldn't linger. 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It's where your kids sleep and where your memories are kept dry. And after a night like that, good enough isn't good enough. That's where Roach Home Improvement comes in. We've spent over 20 years under these same Michigan skies. We don't just patch, we protect. From heavy gauge siding that stands up to the gales, to roofing systems built for the howling winds and pelting hail.

0: low 60s. Tomorrow will feature more cloud cover with some showers in some areas, although I think a lot of us will be staying dry. Temperatures in the mid 70s, but only in the low 70s to start off the work week. From Storm Tracker 6, I'm meteorologist Cole Engel.
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Michigan's Rock Station, Q106. That is Dio featured tomorrow evening along with Dawkins, Skid Row, Crocus, Hair Pair from Quiet Riot, and others. We're talking about the House of Hair with Dee Snider from 7 till 10. John Rockin' Roga with the latest from Ninth Key. 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

Michigan's Rock Station, Capital 6 Green Day, John Rockin' Rogo. Hope you're having a great weekend, about 2.5 hours away. Scary Terry's Saturday Nightmare be here tonight. 5 hours of killer metal, going back to Diver Down for this one. Here's Van Halen on Capital 6.

0: Michigan's Rock Station, Q106, that is Nirvana. What's poppin'? Happy Saturday, John. Rockin' Rogo. Hope you're doing well. Before the Q106 VIP Text Club and be rewarded, text the word ROCK to 517-694-Q106. 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

Michigan's Rock Station, Q106, Dead Sugar, Inland the Prey. 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From 9 till 2, you'll hear the likes of Spirit Box, Saliva, Story of the Year, and Bad Wolves. This is Return to Dust. It is called Boar.

Michigan's rock station, Q106, Lansing's own Heartsick. New stuff called My Funeral happening along with Eva Under Fire and Conquer Divide. Hot Triple Bill, District 142 in Detroit on the 28th of November. More info on that show and many others hit up the concert calendar now at Q106FM.com. Here's Led Zeppelin.

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17: Partly cloudy skies will be over the area for tonight, letting those temperatures drop down into the upper 50s and low 60s. Tomorrow will feature more cloud cover with some showers in some areas, although I think a lot of us will be staying dry. Temperatures in the mid-70s, but only in the low 70s to start off the work week. From Storm Tracker 6, I'm meteorologist Cole Engel.
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What is popping? You've got John Rogo rocking the weekend. Welcome. Catch this band on the 8th of October, along with Bring Me the Horizon, Van Andel Arena. Latest now from Motionless in White. 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

Michigan's Rock Station, Kimbrough 6 from Appetite, Guns, John, Rockin', Rogo, living for the weekend with the Chili Peppers on Kimbrough 6.

0: Michigan's Rock Station, Q106. That is Metallica, John Rockin' Rogo. 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

Michigan's Rock Station, Q106, where the best new rock always. 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
1: It's the Storm Tracker 6 forecast on Q106.
17: Partly cloudy skies will be over the area for tonight, letting those temperatures drop down into the upper 50s and low 60s. Tomorrow will feature more cloud cover with some showers in some areas, although I think a lot of us will be staying dry. Temperatures in the mid-70s, but only in the low 70s to start off the work week. From Storm Tracker 6, I'm meteorologist Cole Engel.
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Michigan's Rock Station, Kamuto 6 Pearl Jam. Welcome, welcome, welcome. John Rockin' Rogo doing it for the love. Here's the latest from Let Down on Kamuto 6. Man,

Michigan's Rock Station, Q106 Foo Fighters, John Rockin' Rogo. Hope you're doing well and having a great weekend. Here's Blink 182 on Q106.

0: Michigan's Rock Station, Capital 6. That is Ozzy, John, Rock, and Rogo. Welcome. 1 week away, Black Label Society, GLC Live, 20 Monroe in Grand Rapids. 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Same venue, the 7th of October or others. 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

Michigan's Rock Station, Q106, Eye of the Storm. That is Five Finger Death Punch, and that'll do it for me, John Rockin' Rogo. However, we will do this all again tomorrow afternoon, starting at 2 in some way, shape, or form. Scary Terry's Saturday Nightmare coming up in moments. Hang out for that. This band featured tomorrow evening, House of Hair, a hair pair from these guys. Here's Quiet Riot on Q106. Have a great evening.

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0: Ah, yes, the band that asks, what if metal, but really horny? Sleep Token and Emergence, Pantera before that, Cowboys from Hell, kicking off another edition of Scary Terry's Saturday Nightmare. What's up? I'm Scary Terry, and depending on where you're listening to this show, my co-host may be a new voice to you. Her name is Metal Mandy!
1: Yeah, I guess that's what the legal paperwork says for my attorney, allegedly.
0: Took a lot of paperwork to get her on this show, mostly due to her many crimes against humanity, which her go is still going unpunished. I can't believe you keep getting away with this.
1: Yay!
0: So, bam, tonight on The Nightmare, you know how we roll it. In case you don't, let me get you up to speed. It is nothing but 5 hours of metal from now until midnight. Get it on your smartphone, your tablet, your smart speaker, a website. If you stand close enough to our transmitter, you can hear us in your tooth fillings. We will bring the heavy
1: the
0: all night long. Now, Mandy, you're kind of a newer addition to the show, so maybe you don't know this.
1: Yeah.
0: Some people like to listen to this show while drinking frosty beverages that make their brains go, woo!
1: Oh, like root beer, right?
0: Yeah.
1: But it's the barks has bite. Is that caffeine? Is that what we're talking about?
0: Maybe. All right. With that said, if you're drinking something cold and frosty, hoist it in the air. It is time for tonight's heavy metal toast. Mandy, take it away.
1: The Nightmare is back with metal old and new. A headbanging legend gets his just due. Heavy metal birthdays are smoking hot, and terrible trivia will have you saying, what? So crank up your speakers, let the neighbors know it's metal time, Terry. Let's start the show.
0: And start the show we shall with Testament. It's the Preacher's Scary Terry's Saturday Nightmare.

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0: The latest from Devil Driver and Dead in the Water. It's on Scary Terry's Saturday Nightmare. What's up? I'm Scary Effin' Terry. She is Metal Mandy.
1: You know what I've always wondered, like, when people play shows?
0: What's that?
1: Like, how is there songs that you struggle with where you're like, oh, great, it's this one? Because, like, every time we're at a job, we always have that one thing where we're like, oh, I got to do this thing. It's usually emails, I guess.
0: Right. Well, here's the thing of it, man. I remember when I was younger and I was thought, oh, maybe I'll be a professional musician. I was a wee lad and had dreams of being on the stage.
1: And broke.
0: And my mother, and my mother was like, little Scary. Here's the thing about being a musician. You have to play the same songs night after night after night after night after night after night after night. You end up being sick of your own music. And then there's the risk of, you know, maybe you've got a song that you kind of struggle to perform live. And my
1: mom... You can't just skip the part either.
0: My mom really excelled at talking me out of my dreams. Thanks, Mom. Anyhow, recent interview, Kirk Hammett said that there's one Metallica song that he struggles with when they perform it live.
1: He's incredible, though. I can't believe he struggles with any of your songs.
0: Apparently, My Apocalypse from Death Magnetic.
1: What?
0: Yeah,
1: really?
0: It's a deal breaker for him. But he's like, dude, if I struggle with it every night, if I screw it up, because I've got a really good solo part in there. But here's the thing. Kirk, if you guys just left My Apocalypse off the set and just played more stuff from Master of Puppets. No one would complain, brother.
1: Yeah.
0: All right. Well, he's not going to screw this one up. Hell, he didn't even write it. A cover of Diamond Head. It is Metallica. Am I Evil?
1: Yes.
0: It's on Scary Terry's. Yes, you are. It is on Scary Terry's Saturday Nightmare.

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1: The government and parents everywhere, they tried to ban it.
0: It's Scary Terry's Saturday Nightmare on Q106.

0: sort of it's metal, but vampire? That's typo negative. Everything dies. I'm Metal Mandy. This is Scary Terry's Saturday Nightmare.
1: I'm Scary Terry. Coming up, we're going to see what's going on in your neck of the metal woods. Mandy, have you ever been to the metal woods?
0: No, but I've been to, like, the country woods.
1: Yeah,
0: it's a little creepy out there.
1: Well, the metal woods is kind of like that forest from Mortal Kombat where the trees are, like, yelling at you. And if you do the right button combo, they'll eat you. Yeah, so...
0: Right. Yeah, so, like, less banjos, more amps.
1: But first, it's the all-ages part of Scary Terry's Saturday Nightmare with Anthrax. It's for the kids.
0: The authorities are getting involved.
1: give your kids a big old cup of Anthrax and bang your... Do not feed your kids Anthrax. Yeah, I can't believe I have to say that out loud.
0: Again, the attorneys.
1: Yeah, exactly. It's on Scary Terry's Saturday Nightmare.

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1: They say that a hanging man hears glorious music. I wonder what it sounds like.
0: It's Scary Terry's Saturday Nightmare on Q106.

0: Michigan's rock station, Michigan's metal station, Q106. It is Scary Terry's Saturday Nightmare with a mosh pit classic from Exodus and the Toxic Waltz. I'm Scary F and Terry. She is Metal Mandy.
1: And you know, I like that how you're using that creepy music.
0: Yeah.
1: We've got a little creepy contest going on where maybe even have a congestive cold might help.
0: Yeah. And when you get down to it, this is a pretty creepy show. That's why it's sponsored by Awaken Haunted Attraction. They are opening for spooky season Saturday, September 26th. And when they do, they are having a huge horror trivia contest. Now, this thing is invite only. And the only way to get in on this is to become one of the Walking Dead. I thought that was some clever wordplay.
1: Yeah,
0: because
1: we did there.
0: Walking Dead director Greg Nicotero, he's going to be at Awaken a Haunted Attraction this season. This guy, he's directed all of your favorite Walking Dead episodes, including the ones where, like, Mastodon were playing zombies.
1: Right.
0: And Anthrax were playing zombies. You would be amazed at how many people have been zombies uncredited on The Walking Dead who just wanted to be a part of the show.
1: And his makeup skills are very different than that teenage influencer that you see on the TikToks.
0: Yeah. He's not doing wings on your eyebrows or whatever people do with makeup, because I clearly don't. That's why
1: rotting
0: I look so
1: flesh.
0: Decrepit. Yes. So here's the deal. If you want to become one of the Walking Dead and be lined up for all sorts of big prizes and stuff, you need to listen to 10:30, 12:30, 2:30, and 4:30 weekdays. When you do that, be caller 6 when we tell you to. Do your best zombie impersonation. Look, I told you, you can't just be hitting the dispo before every show.
1: Yeah,
0: I need to focus.
1: Yeah.
0: If you want to be, you want to become one of the Walking Dead so you can win big. 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
3: 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Come see us today, because I'm Skip Young, and you know I want to see you in a Kia. 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
6: It's a sound every Michigander knows. That 2 a.m. rhythm on the roof that makes you wonder, is it holding? 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